Kate Hudson kicking off the top of the 6 o'clock hour, Talk About Love. This is Janice Fry, your DJ after the workday, and coming up this hour, we've got music from Charles Kelly, Alex Warren, and Preston Pablo in the playlist. We'll also take a look at the weather forecast for you. Up next, Running Home, Jade LaMatt.

Charles Kelly, Can't Lose You. In the forecast, we're looking at partly cloudy skies for tomorrow. High of 71, low of 39, 15% chance of rain. On Thursday, 24% chance of rain, partly cloudy. High of 72, low of 41. Before heading into a mostly cloudy Friday, 24% chance of rain. High of 73, low of 42. And a 0% chance of rain Saturday with sunny skies. Sunny skies.

0: Every morning, a veteran in a small Wyoming town raises the flag outside his home. 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

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Up next, we have back-to-back music, Pink, Just Like Fire, followed by Queen, Somebody to Love. I know that

0: Taylor Swift may be one of the biggest pop stars of all time. Yeah! 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

Because I do. Preston Pablo. You're listening to Swift 98.7. This is Janice Fry, your DJ after the workday, signing off for the evening. But I will be back with you tomorrow. Before I go, we've got Nelly and Florida Georgia Line. Lil

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get this, but I'll leave a message so I'm not alone. This morning I woke up still dreaming, with memories playing through my head. You'll never know how much I miss you. The day that they took you, I wish it was me instead.

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It's KRSV, 98.7 FM, Afton, Wyoming. 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

with the devil right beside me. 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It's the hunger that drives me. Oh Lord, set my soul, take my pain and turn it into

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1: 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All nice and decent, Slip the Crew. 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
1: Good morning. You're waking up with SVI on a Newspaper Wednesday, a new edition of the Star Valley Independent Out on this first day of July, 2026. It's 5 a.m. and time for the news.
2: NBC News Radio, I'm Michael Kastner. The fate of U.S.-Iran talks expected to take place today in Qatar appears to be up in the air. President Trump posted on Truth Social that Iran had requested a meeting following the latest round of tit-for-tat attacks in the region. Iran's foreign ministry was quick to deny that any high-level talks were planned, but said it was sending a delegation to Doha to discuss the unfreezing of Iranian funds. President Trump is indicating plans to use Congress to end birthright citizenship. The president floated the idea in a Truth Social post on Tuesday after the Supreme Court ruled 6-3 against his executive order to restrict the policy. The Mega Millions jackpot is rolling over again. More from Mark Mayfield.
3: There was no grand prize winner on Tuesday night, so the next drawing on Friday will be worth at least $542 million.
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1: Good morning to you. You're waking up with SVI broadcasting from Star Valley to Bridger Valley. Right now in Bridger Valley, alignment 41, Mountain View, 42 degrees. Forecast for Bridger Valley today, partly cloudy skies and 74 degrees. Good morning, Cameron Diamondville. You're at 42 degrees right now. Today in Cameron Diamondville, partly cloudy and 72 degrees. Spending the day in Jackson working, we'll look for partly cloudy skies and 71 degrees. Right now in Jackson, it's 41. Safe travels to our Jackson commuters. Star Valley forecast for today, partly cloudy skies and 71 degrees. Star Valley, 5 a.m. temperatures, Thane 40, Star Valley Ranch 42, Alpine 44, and Afton 42 degrees. Good morning. News at 5 a.m. Dan Dockstetter wishing you a good day.
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1: Good morning. You're waking up with SVI on a newspaper Wednesday, a new edition of the Star Valley Independent Ad. Page one of the Star Valley Independent today, Alpine celebrating a charter school with the official ribbon cutting. Walnut Hills coming to Star Valley next week. All the details on page one for the Vietnam Memorial. You're waking up with SVI at 5:30. Let's take a look at those temperatures. Kemmer Diamondville, 42 degrees. Star Valley Alpine, 44. Afton, 42 degrees. Good morning, Bridger Valley. Lyman, 41. And Mountain View, 41 degrees. Headed to Jackson, 41 degrees. Good morning. 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
2: NBC News Radio, I'm Michael Kastner. President Trump wants Congress to end birthright citizenship. The president floated the idea in a True Social post on Tuesday after the Supreme Court ruled 6-3 against his executive order to restrict the 14th Amendment. He wrote, "The Supreme Court upheld birthright citizenship, which is too bad for our country, but we can easily make it up in Congress through legislation." U.S. officials are in Qatar to talk about Iran, but they won't be meeting with Iranians. Instead, U.S. Envoy Steve Witkoff and President Trump's son-in-law, Jared Kushner, will be meeting with Pakistani and Qatari mediators. Keir Simmons reports the messaging from Washington differs from that of Tehran.
3: The Iranian foreign ministry insisting that there cannot be talks about a final agreement until a number of stages have been met, including a stage that involves billions of dollars worth of Iranian funds being released.
2: A spokesman for Qatar's foreign ministry said no meetings or direct talks between the U.S. and Iran are currently scheduled. A new report says three ransom notes in the Nancy Guthrie case were all fake. More from Mark Mayfield.
4: An FBI source told Reuters on Tuesday that after assessing the authenticity of the notes, they determined that none of them are genuine. Two ransom notes were reported in early February, just days after the 84-year-old mother of Today Show host Savannah Guthrie disappeared from her southern Arizona home. The first one demanded millions in cryptocurrency, and the second claimed that she had died. The FBI reportedly concluded that whoever wrote the notes did not know Guthrie's whereabouts. It said a third note sent late last month through TMZ was also fake.
2: And in World Cup action Tuesday, Norway took down the Ivory Coast 2-1 from Arlington. And Mexico used a home crowd advantage to blank Ecuador 2-0. Michael Kastner, NBC News Radio.
1: Let's break for sports for 1 minute.
5: NBA free agency has tipped off, and LeBron James is on the market. The 41-year-old leaving the Lakers after 8 seasons reports out that the Warriors, Heat, and Cavs are the most likely landing spots for James.

0: Meanwhile, another trade-grabbing headlines. The Clippers reportedly are dealing Kawhi Leonard to the Raptors for three players in a series of first-round draft picks. Leonard heading back to Toronto where he won a title in 2019. Baseball, the struggles continue for the Yankees. The losing skid is six as they were bombed by Detroit 9-3. Yanks held only four hits, designated hitter Ben Rice.
1: A lot of times individually, you know, we go through the ups and downs. Sometimes the downs last a little longer than we would like, and it just so happens that right now it's kind of like the whole team is, you know, kind of going through something all at once. So it just is what it is.
0: Tampa Bay won at 6 straight, beating the Royals. The Rays now lead the Yanks by 2.5 games in the AL East. And France, Mexico, and Norway all won World Cup matches, advancing to the round of 16. The U.S. meets Bosnia-Herzegovina tonight. I'm Matt McCoy.
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3: The largest Hispanic-owned food company in the U.S. is responding to the humanitarian crisis in Venezuela after those two devastating earthquakes. Joel Malkin reports.
4: Goya Foods is donating 100,000 pounds of food to help feed the families affected by the disaster in partnership with Global Empowerment Mission based in Doral. The food will be distributed from Goya's Miami warehouse and delivered to communities throughout Venezuela. Donation is through the company's global initiative, Goya Gives. Goya Foods' co-president, Peter Unanue, says their hearts are with the people of Venezuela during this incredibly difficult time. And he notes the company is committed to supporting relief efforts and providing nourishment to families as they begin the long road to recovery.
3: More details are emerging about what is clearly the most anticipated wedding of the summer, if not the year. In New York, Liz Warner.
5: Taylor Swift and Travis Kelce's nuptials, believed to be happening this week at Madison Square Garden, kicking off with an event Thursday at 6 p.m. for 100 people. A second gathering is reportedly happening Friday with 4 p.m. cocktails for 1,000 guests. That's scheduled to run through 4 a.m. Saturday. There's a rigorously enforced no-phone policy for everyone there, which also goes for security personnel and vendors. Guests have all allegedly signed NDAs. Meanwhile, crews at the venue have been spotted unloading what appears to be scenic components for a garden and a castle for the event. In New York, I'm Liz Warner.
3: Most Americans aren't too happy about the economy, but we really like to go to work. Daria Albinger has the story.
6: A survey by Deputy, a global firm that helps small businesses with HR and other services, found a slight uptick in employees who feel good about their jobs and a big drop in those who don't. Nearly 79% of workers say they felt positive at the end of their shifts. That's up about a half a percentage point from last year's survey. Those who felt unhappy dropped to 5.9%.
3: Michael Kastner, NBC News Radio.
2: Let's take a look at the weather forecast. First of all, for Kemmer-Diamondville today, partly cloudy skies and 72 degrees. Right now in Kemmer-Diamondville at 5:30, 42 degrees. Working in Jackson today, 72 and partly cloudy skies. Safe travels to Jackson where you'll find 41 degrees when you arrive. Star Valley forecast for today, partly cloudy, 71 degrees. Right now in Star Valley, 44 for Alpine, Thane 41. Star Valley Ranch 42 and Afton 43. Good morning, Bridger Valley. Lyman right now looking at Lyman and Mountain View looking at 74 degrees and partly cloudy skies. Right now in Lyman and Mountain View both at 41 degrees. Elsewhere throughout the SPI broadcast area, Bedford 41, Fairview 42, LaBarge 40, Fort Bridger 41 degrees, Big Piney 36, Cokeville 43, all part of the SPI broadcast area. Good morning. Dan Dockstetter with a 5:30 a.m. news update.
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The Upper Valley is south and the Lower Valley is north. That's just the way it is around here. 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
1: Good morning. A new edition of the Star Valley Independent out today. The full parade schedule on page one of today's Star Valley Independent. Good morning to you. Dan Doxeter at 6 a.m. on this newspaper Wednesday. Let's take a look at the temperatures. Star Valley, Alpine 44, Afton 43. Headed Jackson, 41 degrees when you get there. Cameron Diamondville, 41 degrees. Bridger Valley, good morning to you. Lyman, 40. Mountain View, 41 degrees. And now the news at 6 a.m.
2: NBC News Radio, I'm Michael Kastner. President Trump wants Congress to end birthright citizenship. The president floated the idea in a True Social post on Tuesday after the Supreme Court ruled 6-3 against his executive order to restrict the 14th Amendment. Trump wrote, "We can easily make it up in Congress through legislation." A Medicare pilot plan will now cover the most prescribed GLP-1s. More from Mark Mayfield.
3: The Medicare GLP-1 Bridge Program launches Wednesday, and participants must meet certain criteria like height and weight and have comorbidities. Copay will set users back $50 per month for a 30-day supply. The program runs through next year.
2: Three ransom notes in the Nancy Guthrie case were reportedly all fake. An FBI source told Reuters Tuesday that after assessing the authenticity of the notes, they determined that none of them were genuine. Michael Kastner, NBC News Radio.
1: SVI visiting with Congresswoman Harriet Hageman about a variety of topics, including the roadless rule. We asked for an explanation and report from Congresswoman Hageman.
4: So the roadless rule was adopted. It was one of the very last things Bill Clinton did before he left office in 2001. It violated NEPA, the Wilderness Act, the Wyoming Wilderness Act, Forest Management Act, all kinds of federal laws. And it was designed to deny access, management, and use of 58.5 million acres of National Forest Service lands, or a full one-third of our National Forest Service lands, primarily in the interior west. We have 9 million acres of National Forest Service lands in Wyoming, and it affected, it really essentially shut off access to 3.2 million acres. At the time, the state of Wyoming hired me, my law firm, to file a lawsuit against it, and we were able to obtain a nationwide injunction against the rule. When that went up on appeal, our governor at the time did not defend that decision. And so here we are 25 years later, and everything that I said was going to happen has in fact happened. 9 of the 10 most catastrophic forest fires in the National Forest Service lands have happened since the roadless rule was adopted. Everybody knows the insect infestation that we have been suffering through for the last 25 years. That largely started from and emanated out of a blowdown that occurred in Route National Forest in a roadless area in 1997, where it felled 13,000 acres of trees in one night, and then the insects moved in, and now the rest is history. Because of the roadless rule, the Forest Service has not been able to go in and manage those. It's interesting to me, a lot of the comments opposing the roadless rule actually came from Forest Service employees, because they knew what was going to happen, and they absolutely begged the superiors in D.C. saying, please don't do this to us. It's going to make it impossible to manage these resources. And I'll never forget the woman who was arguing the case for the Department of Justice out of D.C. I was talking about how devastating this was going to be, and she said, we agree that this rule is going to be ecologically devastating to certain areas, but it is still more important to have one rule coming out of D.C. to deal with roadless areas than to deal with isolated situations. Well, the Bighorn Forest 2 years ago burned. In one area, that fire burned 25,000 acres in 3 hours. I want that to sink in. 25,000 acres in 3 hours because of the fuel buildup in that national forest alone. I have visited with our good workers, our good Forest Service employees. They want more flexibility. They need more flexibility to properly manage these resources. If I were successful at repealing the roadless rule, you want to know what would happen? All of the forest management plans that govern the management of these areas would actually just go into effect. So if you look at a forest management plan, if you look at a land use plan, what you'll see is there's an entire section dedicated to roadless areas, an entire section dedicated to grazing, an entire section dedicated to mineral development, et cetera, et cetera, et cetera. That's what they do. They identify all of the various uses within the national forest, which is what Congress set this up that this would be done on a forest-by-forest basis. So if there's a lot of I would say, misinformation out there that if the roadless rule goes away, we're going to be building roads everywhere. That's absolutely not the case. It'll just be managed at the local level with the local National Forest Service people with the most expertise making the decisions along with the local community.
1: Congresswoman Harriet Hageman speaking on the roadless rule. That entire interview can be heard at svinews.com. Let's go to sports for 1 minute, then we'll check the weather this morning at 6.
5: NBA free agency has tipped off, and LeBron James is on the market. The 41-year-old leaving the Lakers after 8 seasons reports out that the Warriors, Heat, and Cavs are the most likely landing spots for James. Meanwhile, another trade-grabbing headlines. The Clippers reportedly are dealing Kawhi Leonard to the Raptors for 3 players in a series of first-round draft picks. Leonard heading back to Toronto, where he won a title in 2019. Baseball, the struggles continue for the Yankees. The losing skid is 6, as they were bombed by Detroit 9-3. Yanks held only 4 hits. Designated hitter Ben Rice.
6: A lot of times individually, you know, we go through the ups and downs. Sometimes the downs last a little longer than we would like, and it just so happens that right now it's kind of like the whole team is, you know, kind of going through something all at once. So it just is what it is.
5: Tampa Bay won at 6 straight, beating the Royals. The Rays now lead the Yanks by 2.5 games in the AL East. And France, Mexico, and Norway all won World Cup matches, advancing to the round of 16. The U.S. meets Bosnia Herzegovina tonight. I'm Matt McCoy.
1: Let's take a look at the weather forecast. For Kemmer-Diamondville today, partly cloudy skies, 72 degrees. This morning at 6, Kemmer-Diamondville, 41 degrees. Bridger Valley, partly cloudy, 74 degrees. Right now in Bridger Valley, Lyman 40, Mountain View, 41 degrees. Headed to Jackson Work, 41 degrees when you get there. Partly cloudy and 72 today in Jackson. Right now in Star Valley, Alpine 44, Thane 39, Star Valley Ranch 41, and Afton 42 degrees. Forecast for Star Valley, partly cloudy skies and 71 degrees. That's news at 6 a.m. Dan Dockstader wishing you a good day. It is a Newspaper Wednesday, a new edition of the Star Valley Independent out today. 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
2: Howdy, folks. 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
0: 7:32, back into the text-in topic for the day today. What is your favorite 4th of July barbecue side dish? That's the question today. When you're out grilling or doing whatever it is you'll be doing on the 4th of July, what's your must-have side dish? 307-203-4637. Here's some of the new responses coming in this morning. Baked beans, said one listener today. Another listener saying broccoli salad. So many America 250 choices. I need to hire a personal secretary for scheduling. Yeah, we got you covered there. Just go check it out all online. Let's see some of the other responses. Corn on the cob. Tater salad, said a listener. Dutch oven potatoes cooked with Dr. Pepper in them. Huh. Frog eye salad, said one listener. Grilled zucchini and grilled squash, said another listener this morning. Love it. Keep them coming in. Your must-have side dish or your favorite side dish on the 4th of July barbecue. Today's text-in topic on the weekday wake-up. In today's Star Valley Independent.
5: 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Find the information in this week's paper. 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

0: 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How's the fire extinguisher looking? 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Take time now to look these things over. The middle of a lake or reservoir is a bad place to be if these items aren't available or aren't in good working order. 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

from Daughtry. It's called Deep End on Swift 98.7 FM. Your music, your way on another beautiful, sunny first day of July in Star Valley. Duke Dancer with you. Appreciate you joining me with all hits all through this hour. The likes of Dean Lewis, some Juice Newton, James Bay, Bruno Mars, and Elton John on the way. Also take a look at that event calendar for the rest of this week and into the weekend. But first, here's the band Camino. It's called Holly on Swift 98.

Taylor Swift may be one of the biggest pop stars of all time. Yeah! But our name comes from the canyon that's home to the world's largest intermittent spring, Swift Creek Canyon in Afton. 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
0: 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Of course, we have America 250 celebrations this week. Town of Alpine starts tomorrow with the Farmers Market at 10, Music in the Mountains at 7. Friday, Alpine has the car show and vendors at 10, the Great American Gala at 6 on Friday. Saturday, vendors and scavenger hunt begin at 10, parade at 7, concert at 8, fireworks at 10 in the Town of Alpine. Town of Star Valley Ranch will have a flag raising at 7:30, pancake breakfast, golf cart parade. Town of Thane has the fun run, fireman breakfast, parade, dance party and fireworks. Well, the town of Afton has events going Friday and Saturday, including vendors, bounce houses, cornhole, and of course the Search and Rescue Ranch Rodeo on Saturday night. Find all the event details in this week's Star Valley Independent.
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This weekend is SBI Media's annual Day in the Life photo competition. It's a great weekend to do it because, of course, it is the 4th of July. It is America 250. And as you're out and about celebrating on Friday, Saturday, and Sunday, take some photos and then submit them to us. And you could be the winner. We have some great prizes. We're giving away some Lagoon tickets and some other prizes that can be won. You could also have your photos featured in the Star Valley Independent and at SBINews.com. All we're trying to do is capture what a day in the life in Star Valley is. And my, oh my, what a great weekend to do it over America's 250 and the 4th of July weekend. Find all the details in today's Star Valley Independent. Have to have those photos submitted to us no later than Monday morning. So day in the life this weekend. And again, it's Friday, Saturday, and Sunday when you need to take those pictures. Details in this week's Star Valley Independent.

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4: Will Dal Erickson's head be shaved this Friday during SVI Day in Thane? 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

In other words, Ed Sheeran on Swift 98.7 FM. 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Duke Dance here with you and wrapping up this 10 o'clock hour with more hits into the 11 o'clock hour. But first, here's Happy For You, the name of this song. Star Valley's best mix of music.

Black Horse and the Cherry Tree opens up the 11 o'clock hour of hits on Swift 98. That one done by KT Tunstall. Duke Dancer with you and all hits all through this hour. Looking forward to some Steve Miller Band, a little Rachel Platten, some One Republic, Foreign Figures, Blues Traveler as well. And also take a look at this weather forecast. Maybe some rain again later today, but the 4th of July weekend looking pretty good as of right now. Details coming up in just a few. But first, here's Golden by Huntrex, Swift 98.

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0: Your music, your way, Swift 98, Stand By You is done by Rachel Platten featuring John Levine. It's Star Valley's hit music station. Looking pretty good for the weather forecast the rest of the week. National Weather Service calling for partly cloudy skies this afternoon with maybe some more rain showers developing later in the day today. About a 20% chance. Highs near 71 degrees. Some overcast conditions tomorrow afternoon with highs near 71. 20% chance of rain. Partly cloudy and a 20% chance of storms on Friday, but sunshine and Saturday and Sunday.
1: 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But can it be trusted? 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Again, that's July 23rd, 6 p.m., milk can dinner, 7 p.m. discussion on the origins and historical reliability of the Bible. Everyone is welcome, but seating is limited, so please RSVP at our website, www.BereanBibleAfton.com, if you plan to join us.
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This morning on the weekday wake up, we heard from Reed Raisner. He's candidate for U.S. Congress. If you'd like to hear about his platform and why he's running for Congress in Wyoming, you can find that interview online at SBINews.com. Afton Town Administrator Violet Sanderson will be on the air with me tomorrow. We'll be promoting the weekend's Freedom Festival Friday and Saturday in Afton.

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1: 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The Fish Scramble is Friday at 2. And the grand finale on Friday, the award-winning Flash Pants band celebrates the 80s from 8 to 10 p.m. On Saturday, Independence Day, the Afton Volunteer Fire Department Pancake Breakfast will be at 7:30 at the Afton Brolums. The Heritage Hall of Fame ceremony is at 10 a.m. and the Star Valley Street Market from 11 to 5 with the Main Street Parade at 3 p.m. Star Valley Search and Rescue Ranch Rodeo at 7, followed by fireworks. It's Afton's America 250 Freedom Festival this Friday and Saturday. Your favorite local celebrities are at your mercy as they sit in the dunk tank during SVI Day at the Thane Community Center this Friday. The dunk tank, sponsored by Forever West on Main, will be open from noon to 5 and features local names including Dr. Morgan, Jason Kazare, Sierra Mitchell, Mr. Trevor Buchanan, Jake Rich, Officer Bassett, Erica Putnam, and more. 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All proceeds help SVI cover travel expenses to Alaska to broadcast the Star Valley Braves football game this August. It all happens this Friday with the Dunk Tank at the Thane Community Center for SVI Day.
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Lance McNown. It's called Better Me For You on Swift 98.7. FM. Dan Dockstetter has the SVI News at noon coming up in just a couple of minutes. Until then, I'll keep playing hits. Here's Henry Moody. It's called Pick Up the Phone, Swift 98.

Fresh Eyes, Andy Grammer, Star Valley's hip music station. That one brings us back into the hits after the SVI News at Noon update from Dan Dockstetter. Duke Dancer with you for the rest of your lunch hour today with the likes of the Allman Brothers Band on the way. Have some Rob Thomas, some Mimi Webb, Bob Seger, and the Silver Bullet coming up later on. Also take a look at the events for this week as well in Star Valley. But first, here's Papa Roach, Wake Up Calling, Swift 98.

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0: 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Basketball, softball, volleyball, soccer. 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It's 11 a.m. until into the evening this Friday in Thane. We also have the Star Valley Search and Rescue Ranch Rodeo this weekend. It's going to be on Saturday night, 7 o'clock. 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

That's Ella Bright with Girl That I Am. Before that, Rob Thomas and Hold On Forever on Swift 98.7 FM. SVI Day is the day after tomorrow. This upcoming Friday, SVI Media raising some funds so that we can take our broadcast crew to Soldotna, Alaska to broadcast the Star Valley football game next August and this upcoming August. And so if you'd like to be part of a great event and help raise some of those funds, then come to SVI Day. It all begins at 11 o'clock a.m. Friday morning. We'll have 3-on-3 basketball, 3-on-3 soccer, grass volleyball, and a softball tournament. The championship game for each sport will be broadcast live on SVI Media, along with a three-point shooting competition and a home run derby. I do still have a few slots remaining for that three-point competition and the home run derby. Text me at 307-203-4637 if you'd like to put your name in that competition for the three-point or home run. 203-4637, $100 prize for the winner. Along with all those sports, we'll have a dunk tank, face painting, free horse rides at a free water gun zone. Really looking forward to the Thane Volunteer Fire Department showing up with their fire truck at 2:30 to the water zone, and they're going to get in a water fight with those who are there. So that'll be a good time. That happens this upcoming Friday. 50-50 raffle. Cedar Creek Grill will have the food, SVI with additional concessions, and if enough money is raised, we're going to shave Dal's head. We're going to do it during the softball championship game. So come support us, have a great time, and open up the 4th of July weekend, 11 a.m. this Friday in the town of Thane at the Community Center. Well,

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0: Teddy Swims. It's called Mr. Know-It-All on Swift 98.7 FM, Star Valley's best mix of music. That's it for me today. Lisa Hillier takes you through the afternoon. And then, of course, Janice Fry, the DJ after the work day. She'll be with you at 5 and 6 o'clock tonight. Dan Dock Center with evening news at that time as well. I'll be back for the weekday wake-up tomorrow morning. And we'll do it all over again from there as well. So here's Dave Barnes. Have a great Wednesday afternoon.
1: I've been worried enough for the both of us. I hope that I haven't said too much lately. Ooh, lately.

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It's KRSV, 98.7 FM, Afton, Wyoming. 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

Feel It All by Ella Darlington. Welcome to this Thursday afternoon show here on Swift 98.7. It's the first day of July. I'm Lisa Hillier with you, and I'm determined to start off July with some great hip music that you'll enjoy, including David Cook with Light On, The Eagles throwing it back with Peaceful, Easy Feeling. We've got The Real Thing by Bo Bice, all in the first part of this hour. Coming up in the middle of the 1 o'clock playlist, Ed Sheeran will sing Camera. We have Your Side of Town by The Killers and The Alan Parsons Project with Eye in the Sky. Coming up right now, Sam Fender and Elton John with Talk to You.

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4: The south side is higher and the north side is lower. Regardless if you're upper valley or lower valley, thanks for listening to Star Valley's hit music station, Swift 98.

Hold Me in the Dark by Miles Smith. Highs in the low 70s today with mostly cloudy conditions and a chance of rain showers. Thursday, low 70s again with about a 20% chance of rain showers. Friday, 25%, mostly cloudy and mid-70s for the high. The weekend forecast, Saturday and Sunday, sunshine, and highs will be in the low to mid-80s.

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5: 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Recaps and details from town councils from Afton, Alpine, and Thane also in this week's newspaper. Got something to say? 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
2: 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July 27th through the 29th at the Alpine Town Hall, bring by your spotted knapweed between 8 a.m. and 3 p.m. each day. 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

Red Flag Day by U2. Hey, it's 5 minutes into the 3 o'clock playlist. Coming up in this hour, we're going to hear from Foster the People, Simon and Garfunkel, Coldplay, and Selena Gomez, all of them in the first part of the hour. Later, we have Noah Kahan's The Great Divide, Lifehouse with Broken. We'll hear I Want to Get Better by The Bleachers, and we'll throw it back with Huey Lewis in the News singing The Power of Love. Coming up right now, it is Frank Walker and Josh Ross with Lay It on Me.

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2: Hi, I'm Reverend Steve Bibb, and I'm the pastor of Star Valley United Church at the north end of Thane, the warm heart in the center of the valley. Sometimes we objectivize the world around us and look at events as just an incident, not having any consequence in our own lives. You know, the old kid's trick of hiding my eyes, and if I don't see it, it doesn't matter. The difference between good and evil, we all do both, you know. It might seem like a tug of war between the two, maybe because we think we are right and everything else is wrong. Or maybe it's, how could you possibly do that to me? By the way, I capitalized that me because often that's one of the sources of our difficulties. Hey, I know a guy. I teach about him every Sunday morning at 10:30. I bet he can help make your days better. It's Jesus, of course, and he promises to walk with you no matter what. The world is real, and stuff that happens elsewhere is still a factor in our lives because we're all in this together. Jesus knows that and helps. Want to talk more about that? Call me.
3: 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Rides will take place in the arena on the east side of Unity Pavilion. The horse rides are free of charge thanks to a sponsorship from Swift Creek Trading and Swiftwear. However, donations will be accepted as the event will be used to help SVI cover travel expenses to Alaska to broadcast the Star Valley Braves football game this August. 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

Scared to Start by Michael Markagi. Low 70s expected for the high today with mostly cloudy conditions and a chance of rain showers continuing off and on. Thursday, a chance of rain showers, mostly cloudy and low 70s again for the high. We'll be in the mid 70s on Friday, 24% chance of rain showers, but the weekend looks great with Saturday and Sunday's sunshine and low 80s.

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0: The town of Afton welcomes America 250 Freedom Fest this Friday and Saturday. On Friday morning, the Elkhorn 5K walk run begins at 8 a.m. 3-on-3 basketball at 8 a.m. Star Valley Street Market with bounce houses and a live DJ and dance party is from noon to 8 on Friday. The Fish Scramble is Friday at 2. And the grand finale on Friday, the award-winning Flash Pants Band celebrates the 80s from 8 to 10 p.m. On Saturday, Independence Day, the Afton Volunteer Fire Department Pancake Breakfast will be at 7:30 at the Afton Brolums. The Heritage Hall of Fame ceremony is at 10 a.m. and the Star Valley Street Market from 11 to 5 with the Main Street Parade at 3 p.m. Star Valley Search and Rescue Ranch Rodeo at 7, followed by fireworks. It's Afton's America 250 Freedom Festival this Friday and Saturday. Get paid to pull knapweed. The Lincoln County Weed and Pest is paid $1 per pound for all spotted knapweed pulled in Lincoln County. July 27th through the 29th at the Alpine Town Hall, bring by your spotted knapweed between 8 a.m. and 3 p.m. each day. This is open to all ages, not just for kids. Stop by the Weed and Pest office in Afton before July 27th for bags, or pick them up from the Alpine Town Hall during the event. Be safe and remember to wear gloves. To qualify, the knapweed must have been pulled inside Lincoln County. Get paid to pull knapweed July 27th through the 29th from 8 to 3 p.m. at the Alpine Town Hall.
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3: 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The Lincoln County Weed and Pest is paying $1 per pound for all spotted knapweed pulled in Lincoln County. July 27th through the 29th at the Alpine Town Hall, bring by your spotted knapweed between 8 a.m. and 3 p.m. each day. 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
3: 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The Fish Scramble is Friday at 2. 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The Heritage Hall of Fame ceremony is at 10 a.m. and the Star Valley Street Market from 11 to 5 with the Main Street Parade at 3 p.m. Star Valley Search and Rescue Ranch Rodeo at 7, followed by fireworks. 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

Love Song by Justin Bieber. That'll do it for me today. Have a great rest of your afternoon. And be sure to join me tomorrow when I come back at 1 o'clock with more hit music right here on Swift. Up next, it's Me, Myself, and I by 5 Seconds of Summer.

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1: Good evening. You're traveling home with SBI on a newspaper Wednesday, a new edition of the Star Valley Independent out on this first day of July 2026. Let's check those temperatures going into the evening hours. Star Valley, Alpine and Afton, both at 71 degrees. Coming out of Jackson Hole, 71 degrees. Cameron Diamondville, 69. Bridger Valley tonight, Lyman, 73. And Mountain View, 71 degrees. And now the news.
2: NBC News Radio, I'm Scott Carr. President Trump's in North Dakota, honoring a figure he says embodied the heart and soul of America. Trump's in the city of Medora for the dedication of the Theodore Roosevelt Presidential Library. Trump called the 26th president of the U.S. a true American hero, accompanied by several dignitaries, including Interior Secretary Doug Burgum, who previously served as the governor of North Dakota. Millions across the eastern U.S. are dealing with extreme heat. The most extreme temperatures so far are in the Great Lakes region, with parts of Wisconsin, Ohio, Michigan, and Illinois all being impacted. Elsewhere, temps in Washington and New York could possibly hit the triple digits. Forecasters say much of the East Coast will see dangerous heat levels on Thursday. The governor of New Jersey, Mikey Sherrills, issued warnings about the heat.
3: Governor Sherrills says the heat is not just uncomfortable, but severely dangerous.
4: It's the hottest stretch we've seen in over 14 years, and it's the number one, extreme heat's the number one weather-related killer in America. More than hurricanes, more than floods, more than extreme cold combined.
3: She is urging people in New Jersey to stay indoors and check in on their neighbors. Cheryl also said the state is working with local towns and counties to coordinate cooling centers across New Jersey. I'm Lizzie Radabali.
2: The U.S. hits the pitch tonight as it begins the knockout stage of the World Cup, taking on Bosnia-Herzegovina in Santa Clara, California tonight. England defeated the Democratic Republic of the Congo earlier in Atlanta with two goals from star Harry Kane. Now Belgium and Senegal are facing off in Seattle. A New York Times and Siena poll says Republicans are holding the edge in the battle for the U.S. Senate, despite Democrats remaining competitive in six key Senate battlegrounds. Democrats lead the Senate race in North Carolina and Maine. Republicans hold a slim lead over Democrats in Iowa, Alaska, and Ohio. Democrats would have to net four seats to take control of the upper chamber this fall. Scott Carr, NBC News Radio.
1: A lot happening in Thane this weekend. We'll hear from Mayor Devin Simpson in just a moment. Stay with us. You're traveling home with SBI.
5: 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Guardian Owl Home Watch provides professional vacant home checks for seasonal, second home, short-term rentals, or any time you're out of town for more than a few days. 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It's the perfect way to cap off Independence Day. Thank you to the sponsors of the Ranch Rodeo, Brighton Morningstar Camp, Doug and Elaine Holland, and Simplot. 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
1: Continuing now with news as you travel home, let's go to a conversation that SBI had with Thane Mayor Devin Simpson this morning. A lot going on this weekend, of course, SBI Day as well. Let's go to that conversation. Mayor Simpson, you're working with SBI and much more going into the big Independence Day celebration.
6: No, the thank you goes out to you. We're super excited to have you guys. When you guys reached out to us, we thought couldn't think of a better fitting way to celebrate the 250th with this amazing day that's going to happen on Friday. We're super excited as a town.
5: Absolutely. So, of course, SBI has everything taking place on Friday with the things at the park and concessions and all of it going on Friday. So let's talk about the 4th of July day itself and what's happening in the town of Thane. Start off with that 5K fun run Saturday morning.
6: Yeah, Sunrise Engineering sponsoring our 5K fun run. It's open to everybody. It's bright and early at 6 o'clock in the morning. We don't require registration. We just invite everyone to come run, get their exercise in, and then as soon as you get done running, we invite you over to our annual fireman's breakfast there at 7 o'clock to 8:30 in the morning right there at the park. We can't appreciate our firemen enough. Mid Valley Fire and Thane Fire Department, they just do a tremendous job. They are the backbone of our community and do provide such a good service to all of us. And this is an opportunity we have to thank them for their service and to enjoy a wonderful morning, a flag raising ceremony, and celebrate our freedom and our country, of this country that we have. So it's a great, great event there.
7: Absolutely. Fireman breakfast, 7 to 8:30 a.m. in Thane. And then, of course, after that, the historic Town of Thane 4th of July parade.
6: Yeah, you know, I couldn't be more excited for this year's parade. I highly anticipate that this will probably be our biggest parade ever, both in participants in the parade with floats and different things there, the local businesses and communities and just individuals too. But I also anticipate we're probably the largest crowd that we'll ever have in the Town of Thane as well. So such a wonderful opportunity. We always have to remember our firemen do an amazing job of making sure we all stay cool on that day. But for those who do not want to stay cool, maybe there's that water-free zone from Osmond Street to Dana Street on both sides of the road there. But just the parade is such a fun experience, such a unique experience that we get to put on as a town to have that many people come. It's just overwhelming to see the support and love that people have to the Town of Thane.
1: And you can get all the details on that parade and much more in this week's Star Valley Independent. Thane, of course, one of the traditional big parades in Star Valley. Let's take a look at the weather forecast for Star Valley tonight, going down to about 70 degrees and, let's put it all the way down to 60 degrees almost. And cloudy skies Thursday, cloudy and 72 degrees. Actually, I think those temps are going to drop possibly down to 50. We'll keep track of it, though, but that's kind of the way it looks. Jackson Hole tonight down to 46 and clear. Thursday, 35% chance of rain and thunderstorms, 72 degrees. Kemmer-Diamondville this evening down to 49. Clear skies Thursday, cloudy, 73 degrees. Bridger Valley tonight down to about 51 and clear. Thursday, partly cloudy, 76 degrees. So temps cooling off in the evening hours. Plan accordingly if you're going to be out camping. But, of course, there's a lot going on for Independence Day. Check the latest edition of the Star Valley Independent, all the activities, all the events going on there in the latest edition of the Star Valley Independent. Good evening. Travel home safely. Dan Dockstetter reporting. Once again, those temperatures tonight, this is how it looks going into the evening hours. Right now, Star Valley, Alpine 71, Afton 71 degrees, Jackson 70, Kemmer-Diamondville 69, Bridger Valley, Lyman 73, Mountain View 71 degrees. Good evening.
0: You know that feeling you get when the Star Valley Braves win at home? We play that kind of music. 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

celebrate Ingrid Michaelson, kicking off the top of our 5 o'clock hour here at Swift 98.7. This is Janice Fry, your DJ after the workday, and coming up this hour, we'll be taking a look at the community calendar. We've got music from Youngblood Hawk, Collective Soul, and Journey this hour. We will also be giving you some details about SVI Day that's coming up. Up next, we've got Keith Urban and Michael McDonald. We go back.

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2: The town of Afton welcomes America 250 Freedom Fest this Friday and Saturday. 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
3: 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Get paid to pull knapweed. The Lincoln County Weed and Pest is paying $1 per pound for all spotted knapweed pulled in Lincoln County. July 27th through the 29th at the Alpine Town Hall, bring by your spotted knapweed between 8 a.m. and 3 p.m. each day. This is open to all ages, not just for kids. 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Be safe and remember to wear gloves. To qualify, the knapweed must have been pulled inside Lincoln County. Get paid to pull knapweed July 27th through the 29th from 8 to 3 p.m. at the Alpine Town Hall. In today's Star Valley Independent,
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